our plates, you'll see that we are listed as CISO. But the people, the people know me as Max FM. Aurelia, Barry, Muskoka.

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I said you look so fine that I really want to make you mine. 4, 5, 6, come on and get your kicks. 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

0: No music was harmed in the making of this radio station. Not yet, anyways. I think we can squeeze it in next Tuesday. Wait a minute, is everybody free next Tuesday? Everybody is?
1: I can't make it.
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Not yet, anyways. Anyway, we can squeeze it in next Tuesday if anybody's up for that. Does anybody want to come over? We'll drink beer and harm music or something? 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

ISO. Letters that don't sound great when said out loud. 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
1: Where they've made so many Hallmark Christmas movies, they've actually set up a village for Santa to live in, so he wouldn't be far away when it's time for more holiday spirit.
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Pro tip, Severn Bridge is the one with the bridge. Wait a minute. Oh, they both have bridges. Sorry about that. Okay, let's try this again. Severn Bridge, the Severn town with the bridge, but no port. We are the Alternative North, 89.1 Max FM.

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Aurelia. You think so? As he brought his frothy beer mug to his lips, raises a dubious and uncertain eyebrow. Skeptical. Abso-freaking-lutely. We are the Alternative North. 89.1 Max FM.

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1: Scientists have spent the last two decades studying laughter to see what it's all about, and they're saying we've got it all wrong. People don't laugh because it's funny. They laugh because it's social glue, a way to bond, signals friendliness, and keeps the conversation flowing. It's basically a built-in human tool saying, hey, we're here, we're good, we're enjoying the conversation. That's apparently what laughter is all about. Robert Povin, the lead scientist behind the research, found that most laughter happens during just ordinary conversation. So it's more about the way you're telling the story than it is about the actual joke itself, which I think is quite interesting. They also found what triggers laughter isn't necessarily the funny part, it's the mundane, everyday remarks, which is true, especially when you see someone like doing an impression of someone or one of your friends group or whatever. Like it is, you laugh along because of the way the mannerisms and things, don't you? So I guess my question after reading this is something like Seinfeld or Friends, where they had canned laughter. I guess that works then. This is why it works, because it's kind of like social glue. Like we all laugh along even if it's not funny. I find myself, I don't laugh as much at a TV show if I'm home alone, but if the family's around and everyone's laughing, I find I laugh as well.
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1: Good morning, I'm Martin Vanderwood. Aurelia OPP are investigating the distribution of anti-Semitic materials across the city last weekend. Police are asking residents to check their surveillance footage from Saturday night, May 16th, through to midday Sunday, May 17th, looking for any suspicious activity. And anybody who received a package or has information about the incident is asked to call the OPP or Crime Stoppers. The search for a man in the Aurelia area has ended on a tragic note. Police had been looking for the 58-year-old since last week, but say he has been found deceased. No other information will be released. Prime Minister Mark Carney is heading to New York City on Wednesday to pitch Canada to American investors. The two-day trip comes just before a mandatory review begins of the North American Free Trade Agreement. Carney will meet with top business leaders and deliver a keynote address at the Economic Club of New York. No surprise here, Donald Trump is delivering contradictory statements about a peace deal with Iran. After saying Saturday an agreement was close, he issued another statement yesterday saying negotiations are not yet complete. Observers say there's still a major hurdle concerning Iran's stockpile of highly enriched uranium. And now sports.
2: I'm RJ Broadhead with the morning sports. Vegas rallied from three goals down to beat the Avalanche 5-3. They can advance to the Stanley Cup Final if they sweep Colorado tomorrow. Tonight, the Canadians host the Hurricanes with that series tied at 1. Canada defeated Slovakia at the Worlds to remain undefeated. Easton Cowan scored with 12 seconds to go to put the Toronto Marlies in the AHL's Conference Finals. Memorial Cup, Chicoutimi beat Kelowna. Tonight, Kitchener plays Everett. The Pirates snapped the Blue Jays' four-game winning streak. Dylan Cease and Vladimir Guerrero left with injuries. We'll find out more today before the Jays host the Marlins. NBA, Spurs beat the Thunder to even that series at 2. F1 leader Kimi Antonelli won the Canadian Grand Prix. Felix Rosenquist captured the closest Indianapolis 500 in history, winning by 0.02 of a second. And with the World Cup just over 2 weeks away, Argentina will be hoping Lionel Messi's okay after he subbed out of Miami's win with an apparent injury.
1: The forecast for Aurelia, Barrie, and Muskoka. Morning clouds and afternoon sunshine today with a high of 20. Clear skies tonight and a low near 13. A mix of sun and cloud tomorrow. The chance of afternoon showers and a high of 23. And sun and cloud for Wednesday as well. The high 22.
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1: We have Godsmack on the show this week. We have a chance for you to win tickets to go and see Godsmack. They're coming to Toronto June 24th. They're going to be at the RBC Amphitheatre. Remy and I have tickets for you. So you can either win tickets with myself in the morning or with Remy in the afternoon. So just keep your radio locked on Max FM and stay tuned for the chance to see them live. 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

0: 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Or should I say pile drives out of his mouth?
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1: Do you remember the myth that you'd hear about alligators living in the sewers? Well, it turns out they are. The old urban legend about alligators living in the sewers been proved by Florida. City workers in Florida sent down a robotic camera into the storm drain to see what's going on with the pothole inspection. And down there, they found a giant 5-foot-long alligator just hanging out underground, looking for someone to make a mistake or maybe a ninja turtle. The footage has gone viral because it's exactly what nightmares have made of. The myth started that there was alligators in the sewers in 1930s. Now, no one was able to prove anything until Florida recently did prove it. Florida University did a study following this information and found there's about 35 different animal species currently living in the storm drains, including frogs, raccoons, armadillos, and crocodiles. Sorry, alligators. There's no crocodiles. There's a difference, although I don't know what it is, but there is a difference. Either or nothing to do with either of them.
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4: Morning clouds and afternoon sunshine today with a high of 20. Clear skies tonight and a low near 13. A mix of sun and cloud tomorrow. The chance of afternoon showers and a high of 23. And sun and cloud for Wednesday as well. The high 22.

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33% of everything you own? Wanted us to let you know we are CISO. Yeah, just call us Max, because no one knows what the hell that is. Aurelia, Barry, Muskoka.

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1: Research has come out saying the college dream, the university dream, is harder to sell than ever before. Students are starting to ask, is it worth it? The promise of go to college, get a job, live comfortably is starting to feel a little shaky. With tuition costs skyrocketing for decades, many grads are buried in massive debt, never being able to actually get out of it. The future of buying a home is looking tough, especially when you're carrying all this debt. So a lot of young people are saying, hey, is it worth it? There's a growing feeling that a degree is no longer a guaranteed ticket to middle class, and it's more like an expensive gamble. You know what? I don't blame them either when you think about it. Like, imagine going to university right now and getting a degree in coding or graphic design, only for AI to come screaming into your life, saying, hang on a second, you don't need all those people anymore. All those people that are in hundreds of thousands of dollars of debt, you don't need them. You know why? Because you got us, AI. We'll do it for free. Or for $20 a month. I get it. Like, what do you go and study? Like, I've thought about this a lot for my kids. One of my oldest is 12. You know, he's still got to get through high school, but then it's like, where do you go from there? I sort of lean towards the trades at this point in time. It's not looking too bright, is it, for the generations to come through? And we're not really doing anything, you know, to stop it. We're just sort of trying to figure out how to pay our grocery bills and keep our heads above water currently. It's like, do we actually stand up and push back? And here's another thing to think about. Most of these companies that are creating AI or replacement-based technology, some of these massive big technology companies, they're not Canadian. They're mostly American, Chinese, Japanese, maybe a couple of European companies, but not many Canadian. So all that money that does go into the artificial intelligence, it's just leaving the country. So if I was, you know, coming out of high school now and thinking about going to university and studying something, I would definitely be thinking, hey, is this worth it?
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1: Good morning, I'm Martin Vanderwood. Aurelia OPP are investigating the distribution of anti-Semitic materials across the city last weekend. Police are asking residents to check their surveillance footage from Saturday night, May 16th, through to midday Sunday, May 17th, looking for any suspicious activity. And anybody who received a package or has information about the incident is asked to call the OPP or Crime Stoppers. The search for a man in the Aurelia area has ended on a tragic note. Police had been looking for the 58-year-old since last week, but say he has been found deceased. No other information will be released. Prime Minister Mark Carney is heading to New York City on Wednesday to pitch Canada to American investors. The two-day trip comes just before a mandatory review begins of the North American Free Trade Agreement. Carney will meet with top business leaders and deliver a keynote address at the Economic Club of New York. California's governor has declared a state of emergency in Orange County as crews continue to battle an overheated volatile chemical tank with the potential to explode. About 50,000 people have been out of their homes for the last few days. Emergency responders had a look inside the tank yesterday and discovered a crack. They say that actually may be a positive development because it could allow a gradual release of pressure. And now sports.
2: I'm RJ Broadhead with the morning sports. Vegas rallied from three goals down to beat the Avalanche 5-3. They can advance to the Stanley Cup Final if they sweep Colorado tomorrow. Tonight, the Canadians host the Hurricanes with that series tied at 1. Canada defeated Slovakia at the Worlds to remain undefeated. Easton Cowan scored with 12 seconds to go to put the Toronto Marlies in the AHL's Conference Finals. Memorial Cup, Chicoutimi beat Kelowna. Tonight, Kitchener plays Everett. The Pirates snapped the Blue Jays' four-game winning streak. Dylan Cease and Vladimir Guerrero left with injuries. We'll find out more today before the Jays host the Marlins. NBA, Spurs beat the Thunder to even that series at 2. F1 leader Kimi Antonelli won the Canadian Grand Prix. Felix Rosenquist captured the closest Indianapolis 500 in history, winning by 0.02 of a second. And with the World Cup just over 2 weeks away, Argentina will be hoping Lionel Messi's okay after he's subbed out of Miami's win with an apparent injury.
1: The forecast for Aurelia, Barrie, and Muskoka. Morning clouds and afternoon sunshine today with a high of 20. Clear skies tonight and a low near 13. A mix of sun and cloud tomorrow. The chance of afternoon showers and a high of 23. And sun and cloud for Wednesday as well. The high 22.
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1: You versus me, the listeners will decide who picks the better album this morning to go on the turntable. 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
1: Joining me on the phone this morning to play Spins and Needles is Phil. Good morning, sir.
2: Good morning.
1: How you doing?
2: Oh, I'm doing good, man.
1: What do you got on today?
2: Well, I'm at work right now, but I'm happy to take a little break, you know, hang out, talk some music.
1: Do you work for yourself or do you work for someone else?
2: I work for the government.
1: Oh, I was going to say, do you want to give your employer a plug? But probably not.
2: Probably not. Yeah.
1: I just love the fact that we're wasting government money right now. Let's change your name to Bill so no one can identify you. It's not like they don't waste our money. We both bring in a vinyl album. The listeners will decide who gets to play their album on the turntable. Phil, what album did you bring in this morning, sir?
2: I'm bringing in Morning View from Incubus.
1: Great album, man. One of my favorites. These are one of the first guys I ever saw live in New Zealand. Anyway, what album? What track?
2: Let's do Wish You Were Here.
1: Let's have a listen. This morning I've brought in a band that I enjoy. They're called Linkin Park. The album I've brought in is called Minutes to Midnight. I'm going track 6 off the album, What I've Done.
2: Well, I am a big Linkin Park fan.
1: So it's a win-win for you then?
2: It is. It's kind of a win-win for me.
1: But you want to win.
2: Well, yeah. I mean, who doesn't?
1: Let's find out. Have you got a couple of minutes to hold there, Phil, to find out who wins?
2: Let's do it.
0: 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So we'll be done this thing in no time. The bad news is it's not 10 yet. It's Oz on Max.

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7: Morning clouds and afternoon sunshine today with a high of 20. Clear skies tonight and a low near 13. A mix of sun and cloud tomorrow. The chance of afternoon showers and a high of 23. And sun and cloud for Wednesday as well. The high 22.

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1: Linkin Park versus Incubus this morning. Phil brought in Incubus. I brought in Linkin Park. You voted on which one you'd rather listen to. And Phil, the winner is?
2: Incubus.
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1: Do you have something you want to broadcast on the radio? 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
1: Good morning, I'm Martin Vanderwood. Aurelia OPP are investigating the distribution of anti-Semitic materials across the city last weekend. Police are asking residents to check their surveillance footage from Saturday night, May 16th, through to midday Sunday, May 17th, looking for any suspicious activity. And anybody who received a package or has information about the incident is asked to call the OPP or Crime Stoppers. The search for a man in the Aurelia area has ended on a tragic note. Police had been looking for the 58-year-old since last week, but say he has been found deceased. No other information will be released. Prime Minister Mark Carney is heading to New York City on Wednesday to pitch Canada to American investors. The two-day trip comes just before a mandatory review begins of the North American Free Trade Agreement. Carney will meet with top business leaders and deliver a keynote address at the Economic Club of New York. No surprise here, Donald Trump is delivering contradictory statements about a peace deal with Iran. After saying Saturday an agreement was close, he issued another statement yesterday saying negotiations are not yet complete. Observers say there's still a major hurdle concerning Iran's stockpile of highly enriched uranium. And now sports.
2: I'm RJ Brighthead with the morning sports. Vegas rallied from three goals down to beat the Avalanche 5-3. They can advance to the Stanley Cup Final if they sweep Colorado tomorrow. Tonight, the Canadians host the Hurricanes with that series tied at 1. Canada defeated Slovakia at the Worlds to remain undefeated. Easton Cowan scored with 12 seconds to go to put the Toronto Marlies in the AHL's Conference Finals. Memorial Cup, Chicoutimi beat Kelowna. Tonight, Kitchener plays Everett. The Pirates snapped the Blue Jays' four-game winning streak. Dylan Cease and Vladimir Guerrero left with injuries. We'll find out more today before the Jays host the Marlins. NBA, Spurs beat the Thunder to even that series at 2. F1 leader Kimi Antonelli won the Canadian Grand Prix. Felix Rosenquist captured the closest Indianapolis 500 in history, winning by 0.02 of a second. And with the World Cup just over 2 weeks away, Argentina will be hoping Lionel Messi's okay after he's subbed out of Miami's win with an apparent injury.
1: The forecast for Aurelia, Barrie, and Muskoka. Morning clouds and afternoon sunshine today with a high of 20. Clear skies tonight and a low near 13. A mix of sun and cloud tomorrow. The chance of afternoon showers and a high of 23. And sun and cloud for Wednesday as well. The high 22.
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0: This morning on the Tex Confessional, somebody shares, 30 years ago, my best friend slipped into the river while we were climbing on rocks. To this day, she tells people how I jumped in to save her. The truth is, I laughed so hard when she fell that I peed a little and only jumped in to hide my pee pants. Yeah, that'll do it. Hey, look, just roll with it, though. Don't tell anyone else that. Keep that to yourself. Just tell people, yep, I saved her. I had no other choice. She needed me, and I was there for her.
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1: Scientists have spent the last two decades studying laughter to see what it's all about, and they're saying we've got it all wrong. People don't laugh because it's funny. They laugh because it's social glue, a way to bond, signals friendliness, and keeps the conversation flowing. It's basically a built-in human tool saying, hey, we're here, we're good, we're enjoying the conversation. That's apparently what laughter is all about. Robert Povin, the lead scientist behind the research, found that most laughter happens during just ordinary conversation. So it's more about the way you're telling the story than it is about the actual joke itself, which I think is quite interesting. They also found what triggers laughter isn't necessarily the funny part, it's the mundane, everyday remarks, which is true, especially when you see someone like doing an impression of someone or one of your friends group or whatever. Like it is, you laugh along because of the way the mannerisms and things, don't you? So I guess my question after reading this is to the like something like Seinfeld or Friends, where they had canned laughter. I guess that works then. This is why it works, because it's kind of like social glue. Like we all laugh along even if it's not funny. I find myself, I don't laugh as much at a TV show if I'm home alone, but if the family's around and everyone's laughing, I find I laugh as well.
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7: Morning clouds and afternoon sunshine today with a high of 20. Clear skies tonight and a low near 13. A mix of sun and cloud tomorrow. The chance of afternoon showers and a high of 23. And sun and cloud for Wednesday as well. The high 22.

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1: We have Godsmack on the show this week. We have a chance for you to win tickets to go and see Godsmack. They're coming to Toronto June 24th. They're going to be at the RBC Amphitheatre. Remy and I have tickets for you. So you can either win tickets with myself in the morning or with Remy in the afternoon. 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

0: 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Or should I say, pile drives out of his mouth?
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0: on, hang on. Wait a minute here. Okay, stop the music. Did we play that song earlier?
1: All right, well, we screwed up, and we owe somebody some money. So. You thought you heard Nirvana twice?
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1: We dropped the ball. 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

Do you remember the myth that you'd hear about by Florida? City workers in Florida sent down a robotic camera into the storm drain to see what's going on with the pothole inspection. And down there,

0: including frogs, raccoons, armadillos, and crocodiles. Sorry, alligators. There's no crocodiles. There's a difference, although I don't know what it is, but there is a difference. Either, or nothing to do with either of them.
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0: Good morning, I'm Martin Vanderwood. Aurelia OPP are investigating the distribution of anti-Semitic materials across the city last weekend. Police are asking residents to check their surveillance footage from Saturday night, May 16th, through to midday Sunday, May 17th, looking for any suspicious activity. And anybody who received a package or has information about the incident is asked to call the OPP or Crime Stoppers. The search for a man in the Aurelia area has ended on a tragic note. Police had been looking for the 58-year-old since last week, but say he has been found deceased. No other information will be released. Prime Minister Mark Carney is heading to New York City on Wednesday to pitch Canada to American investors. The two-day trip comes just before a mandatory review begins of the North American Free Trade Agreement. Carney will meet with top business leaders and deliver a keynote address at the Economic Club of New York. California's governor has declared a state of emergency in Orange County as crews continue to battle an overheated volatile chemical tank with the potential to explode. About 50,000 people have been out of their homes for the last few days. Emergency responders had a look inside the tank yesterday and discovered a crack. They say that actually may be a positive development because it could allow a gradual release of pressure. And now sports.
1: I'm RJ Broadhead with the morning sports. Vegas rallied from three goals down to beat the Avalanche 5-3. They can advance to the Stanley Cup Final if they sweep Colorado tomorrow. Tonight, the Canadians host the Hurricanes with that series tied at 1. Canada defeated Slovakia at the Worlds to remain undefeated. Easton Cowan scored with 12 seconds to go to put the Toronto Marlies in the AHL's Conference Finals. Memorial Cup, Chicoutimi beat Kelowna. Tonight, Kitchener plays Everett. The Pirates snapped the Blue Jays' four-game winning streak. Dylan Cease and Vladimir Guerrero left with injuries. We'll find out more today before the Jays host the Marlins. NBA, Spurs beat the Thunder to even that series at 2. F1 leader Kimi Antonelli won the Canadian Grand Prix. Felix Rosenquist captured the closest Indianapolis 500 in history, winning by 0.02 seconds. And with the World Cup just over 2 weeks away, Argentina will be hoping Lionel Messi's okay after he's subbed out of Miami's win with an apparent injury.
0: The forecast for Aurelia, Barrie, and Muskoka. Morning clouds and afternoon sunshine today with a high of 20. Clear skies tonight and a low near 13. A mix of sun and cloud tomorrow. The chance of afternoon showers and a high of 23. And sun and cloud for Wednesday as well. The high 22.
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1: Research has come out saying the college dream, the university dream, is harder to sell than ever before. Students are starting to ask, is it worth it? The promise of go to college, get a job, live comfortably is starting to feel a little shaky. With tuition costs skyrocketing for decades, many grads are buried in massive debt, never being able to actually get out of it. The future of buying a home is looking tough, especially when you're carrying all this debt. So a lot of young people are saying, hey, is it worth it? There's a growing feeling that a degree is no longer a guaranteed ticket to middle class, and it's more like an expensive gamble. You know what? I don't blame them either when you think about it. Like, imagine going to university right now and getting a degree in coding or graphic design, only for AI to come screaming into your life, saying, hang on a second, you don't need all those people anymore. All those people that are in hundreds of thousands of dollars of debt, you don't need them. You know why? Because you got us, AI. We'll do it for free. Or for $20 a month. I get it. Like, what do you go and study? Like, I've thought about this a lot for my kids. One of my oldest is 12. You know, he's still got to get through high school, but then it's like, where do you go from there? I sort of lean towards the trades at this point in time. It's not looking too bright, is it, for the generations to come through? And we're not really doing anything, you know, to stop it. We're just sort of trying to figure out how to pay our grocery bills and keep our heads above water currently. It's like, do we actually stand up and push back? And here's another thing to think about. Most of these companies that are creating AI or replacement-based technology, some of these massive big technology companies, they're not Canadian. They're mostly American, Chinese, Japanese, maybe a couple of European companies, but not many Canadian. So all that money that does go into the artificial intelligence, it's just leaving the country. So if I was, you know, coming out of high school now and thinking about going to university and studying something, I would definitely be thinking, hey, is this worth it?
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4: Morning clouds and afternoon sunshine today with a high of 20. Clear skies tonight and a low near 13. A mix of sun and cloud tomorrow. The chance of afternoon showers and a high of 23. And sun and cloud for Wednesday as well. The high 22.

0: I like to wrap up the show by letting you know today's Tap Tance Day. So tap tance your way through the day. It's also Geek Pride Day, a day to celebrate your nerdiness. It's Brown Bag Day. I guess that's taking your lunch to work in a brown bag. And it's also National Wine Day, so there's an excuse to sit back and have yourself a nice glass of wine after work today. I like to wrap up the show by asking you a question. I want to let you know, though, before I do ask this question, I just want to remind you that next week on the show, I'm going to be giving away Godsmack tickets. So myself and Remy have a few pairs to give away. So make sure you listen all next week for your chance to go and see Godsmack. They are performing, I believe, with Stone Temple Pilots. Question this morning, I'd like to wrap up the show with a question. Today's question is, would you rather get one free pass to commit any crime or erase one massive mistake from your life? Let me know. 705-326-8989.
1: 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It's Oz on Max.

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1: Bills are piling up. 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
1: Yeah, it'll be like you never heard him talk.
0: You explain it to me. How the Vegas Golden Knights are up 3-0 against the, President's Trophy winning Colorado Avalanche. It doesn't make any sense, or does it? I'm beginning to think maybe John Tortorella could move mountains, because I don't know what his exact record is since he took over the Vegas Knights at the end of the regular season, 18-4 and something. It's pretty good. And now they're up 3-0. Colorado had a 3-0 first period lead last night. There's no excuse for losing a game like that. Then four straight from Vegas and an empty netter to seal the deal. Outrageous. There's Congos. 89.1 Max FM.

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Either get some Moonstones or stop referring to yourself like that. We are the Alternative North, 89.1 Max FM.

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0: I can see what you're talking about there. Well, you know what? That'll bruff right out.
1: Time for a little haute couture. High fashion. Because I know what I'm talking about. An emerging trend in fashion is cleavage. That's male cleavage. Latest example is a model called Alton Mason. He's been strutting around with an aggressively open shirt at the Cannes Film Festival. It's the new, apparently the new plumber's crack. Here's Blink 182 in the Rock Show. 89.1 Max FM Alternative North, Aurelia, Barry Muskoka.

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5: Morning clouds and afternoon sunshine today with a high of 20. Clear skies tonight and a low near 13. A mix of sun and cloud tomorrow, the chance of afternoon showers and a high of 23. And sun and cloud for Wednesday as well, the high 22.

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NSO is a funny way of telling the government we are Max FM. Here's another thing we call the government. A bunch of bad. We are only when we're just with ourselves. 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
1: You lock the bathroom door when you got to go. It depends, right? I mean, if you're all alone in the house, probably you don't lock the door. Maybe you do. I mean, I've got some pretty unscrupulous friends myself, so you never know. Speaking of which, not locking the door. What about even shutting the door? I was at a party in Hamilton one time up in the hill. Don't ask me exactly where because it was one of those weekends. A lost weekend in Hamilton. Last weekend in the Hammer up in the hill. And it was a loft party. So everything was open. It was a wide open space. You could see living room, everything, right? And the bathroom, too. And I look over and isn't my buddy, Yo. He's dropping a deuce with the door wide open. I don't know, about 50, 55 people at the party. Just incredible stuff, right? Here's what the poll says. 34% say they always lock the bathroom door. 32% say they lock it only if guests are over. 21% say they never lock it even if guests are over. And 11% claim they don't even shut the door. There you go. That's my friends. Here's Valley, 89.1 Max FM.

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1: Experimenting in the kitchen. Ever since we became empty nesters, my wife and I, we've been having a little fun in the kitchen. Not that kind of, get your mind out of the gutter. Just experimenting a little bit with foods and tastes, flavors and stuff like that. Kids are gone. They were picky. We're not so picky. We're not alone, though. Hormel Foods has introduced the Spam Dog. That's spam in the shape of a hot dog. That's quite a stretch. If you're into something more plant-based, I see a farm somewhere in the States that sells asparagus ice cream. Yummy. And if you want a crunchier snack, there's a weird cracker in Japan called the Hibachi Senbai, which is infused with whole dried digger wasps. That's what's buzzing, cousin. Big Rack, 89.1 Max FM.

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Coming up in the show, the most Matthew McConaughey thing that's ever been McConaughey. There's City and Color Thirst. 89.1 Max FM.

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1: So let me take you back when Matthew McConaughey first got a little taste of fame. 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As he probably doing a lot of shirts off bongo playing. He lived without electricity for 22 days in a place where the people only knew him as Mateo. See, that is as Matthew McConaughey as you can get. 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
4: Morning clouds and afternoon sunshine today with a high of 20. Clear skies tonight and a low near 13. A mix of sun and cloud tomorrow. The chance of afternoon showers and a high of 23. And sun and cloud for Wednesday as well. The high 22.

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You sort of kind of expect all the rock stars to be all tatted up, right? Sort of comes with the territory. Not all. And maybe some surprises on this list coming up on the show. Here's Green Day, 89.1 Max FM.

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0: Seattle skyline, southbound on the ground. Something here I don't get, something here I don't see. Nothing left to see here but the waves down on the beach.
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1: Alice Cooper does not have a tattoo. Shocked? Surprised? Maybe a little. Lots of makeup, no tattoo. He's got a needle phobia, so it's not going to happen with Alice Cooper. Got a list of rock stars who have not been inked. Zach Wilde, he says if he ever did get inked, he's got none right now, he'd want mother, father, and then a big Jesus on his back. Dave Mustaine said, you don't put bumper stickers on a Mercedes. Okay, dude. Bruce Dickinson, he says the guys at Iron Maiden don't have to do heavy metal type things because their mascot Eddie can do that stuff for them. Like the puppet. Lars Ulrich, he's not keen on the idea of somebody sticking needles in him. Alice Cooper concurs. Black Sabbath bass player, Geezer Butler, he says his older brother got into Nazi stuff, got a swastika tattoo. The father freaked out and the tat got infected, and that was enough to turn the geezer off for good. Trent Reznor, all the way back in 1994, he said that not having tattoos was, quote, what makes me stand out today. Interesting. Angus Young, we never really plugged into any trend or fashion because we always felt that could come and go so quick. And original Slipknot drummer Joey Jordison. He once claimed

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1: Good afternoon, I'm Martin Vanderwood. York Simcoe MPP and Provincial Cabinet Minister Caroline Mulrooney is stepping down. She says she'll be vacating her seat a week from Friday. Mulrooney is the daughter of former Prime Minister Brian Mulrooney and says she wants to begin a new chapter. She's not saying exactly what that might be. Investigators are trying to determine what sparked a destructive house fire in Penetang over the weekend. Provincial police and fire crews from three municipalities responded to a Champlain Road home just before 11 Saturday night, finding the residence fully engulfed in flames. The Ontario Fire Marshal and the OPP Crime Unit are investigating. The Orillia OPP are investigating the distribution of anti-Semitic materials across the city last weekend. Police are asking residents to check their home surveillance footage from Saturday night, May 16th, through midday Sunday, May 17th, for any suspicious activity. Anybody who received a package or has information about the incident is urged to call the OPP or Crime Stoppers. The Orillia Public Library wants your help shaping the future of its services, programs, and community spaces. Residents of all ages are invited to fill out a short, confidential strategic plan survey, which is open till June 19th. You can visit orilliapubliclibrary.ca to take part or pick up a paper copy at the library. The premiers of the Western Provinces and Northern Territories will be meeting today in Kananaskis, Alberta. The two-day session will discuss a proposed pipeline going to BC's coast, along with Alberta's upcoming vote on separation. BC Premier David Eby says he fundamentally disagrees with Alberta Premier Danielle Smith's approach to separatism. Tim Hortons is about to go on a hiring spree. The restaurant chain says it aims to recruit 10,000 new employees and open another 80 restaurants across the country. The company says it's relying less on temporary foreign workers. There are about 4,000 Tim Hortons restaurants across Canada. In sports, the NHL's Eastern Conference Final moves to Montreal tonight, where the Canadiens look to take command of their third-round series against Carolina. It's tied at one game apiece. The New York Knicks could punch their ticket to the NBA championship tonight. They take a 3-0 lead in the East Final against Cleveland. And in baseball, the Toronto Blue Jays begin a 3-game homestand against the Miami Marlins. The forecast for Orillia, Barrie, and Muskoka: sunshine this afternoon, temperatures around 20, clear tonight, a low near 13. A mix of sun and cloud tomorrow, the chance of afternoon showers and a high of 23. And sun and cloud for Wednesday as well with a high of 22.
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1: So my wife is still sad that Pamela Anderson and Liam Neeson, I mean, they may not have been a thing at all, or maybe they're just a couple of ships that, you know, met at night or whatever, but they're not together. But check out this rumor. Pam Anderson and Tom Cruise. What? Well, the reliable folks at the National Enquirer say that Pam is making room for love in her life and Tom might be interested. I'm thinking, well, age-wise, it makes sense. Tom's 63 and Pam is 58. Not that, you know, that has everything to do with it, but I don't know. My wife's still holding out for Pam and Liam. There's Vampire Weekend, Max FM.

That's Matthew Good and his band Strange Days. It's Monday, May 25, 2026. Thank you very much, Captain Calendar. 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

0: years ago, a young boy named Bruffer wondered if he'll become a doctor in the future. He, of course, won't. 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
1: I have never been in a self-driving car. Now, I've woken up in the passenger side, looked over my buddy sleeping behind the wheel. I mean, I've been in that situation before. Neighborhoods in the Atlanta area trying to figure out what the heck is going on, because dozens of these self-driving cars have been coming into cul-de-sacs, and they just circle around like they're casing the joint. Well, maybe they are casing the joint. These cars aren't bringing anybody home. They're completely empty. And the locals say it's not uncommon for there to be 6 to 8 of them circling at the same time. It's become such a problem that the homeowners have tried to put those watch out for children playing signs in the street to prevent them from passing through, but that caused even more congestion and more confusion. More cars, self-drivers, getting stuck. Now, parents are concerned because they have kids and pets around, and the car's insanity has increased traffic on otherwise quiet neighborhood streets. I mean, you can't even get in a game of street hockey before car.
2: 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The green light flashes, the flags go up, churning and burning.

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Do you keep your ketchup in the fridge? We do. Well, after it's open, absolutely. I prefer a cold ketchup. And I like it to take its time when it's relieved from the bottle, if you know what I'm saying. Right? Well, you've been to the French fry stand, right, with the ketchup sitting out front in the sun all day. That could get a little sour, right? And here's a professor of food science. Here's what he says about that. He said, I store my tomato ketchup in the cupboard next to the barbecue sauce. It's high in acid, so these microbes die off quicker at room temperature compared to the fridge. Plus, room temperature ketchup pours out a whole lot easier than the cold stuff. See, I'm against that. And it's not just ketchup, soy sauce, some hot sauces are pantry safe as well. Only a few foods that you should never refrigerate. Bread gets stale quicker in the fridge. Honey crystallizes in a rock-hard mess. And coffee can absorb moisture to make some pretty funky fridge odors. Oh, that's why the fridge stinks. But foods like nuts, whole grain, flour, and jarred pesto actually last longer in the fridge because heat and oxygen can make them go bad faster. Food and science. Science and food. I like a slow-moving ketchup myself, just like molasses.

0: like Bruffer always says, I'm ready to eat when my shift's over. 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
1: You ever spent an entire Sunday painting something only to realize wrong color? That happened yesterday. We're painting the bathroom floor, long story. And we decided it needed to be a set because we just put new flooring in the rest of the upstairs. So we wanted something sort of kind of to match it, right? So we picked this sandy color. It looks like baby food. It looks like either poop or puke. So it's a bad mistake. So guess what Mike is doing after the show today? Gonna flip the color real quick. It's a quick fix, right? Here's Brad Sucks. So my paint color choice, 89.1 Max FM.

0: Is it good for you?
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8: Clearing today, the high near 22. A few clouds tonight, the low near 11. Sunny tomorrow, then a mix of sun and cloud and showers in the afternoon. High of 26, humid exit 28, the low near 11.

That's a Darcy's Washed Away. Remy Smith, he's in the neighborhood. He's coming up next. Fatty Didi's got the evening show. And do not miss Monday Night Metal with Dave Shelton tonight at 9 o'clock. 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And, of course, wake up with my good buddy Oz tomorrow morning. He likes that. Here's Black Pistol Fire, 89.1 Max FM.

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2: It's Monday. We're back from the weekend. Bit of a wet one this weekend, but it kicked off with Friday. Bleecker at the Guildford Hall for the OG Bash. A huge, incredible, tons of fun sellout show. Really hope you had a chance to make it out to that one. Saturday, actually had to cancel a barbecue that I had planned because of the weather, but we shifted and ordered pizza and still had a pretty decent house party nonetheless. I'll tell you about that. Plus, kind of a slow news day, so we're going to have to fake it through most of the show together. We do, however, have lots of concerts coming up. Happening right now and to give away here at Max FM, so stay tuned. Right now, 3 Days Grace, Kill Me Fast on the Alternative North.

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1: Tons of fun this past weekend. Saturday, bit of a house party at my place, and had a lot of fun. It was actually like a dinosaur-themed birthday party for grown-ups, which was ridiculous, but tons of fun. The ladies had on dinosaur onesies. I just rocked a Jurassic Park t-shirt, and I made a massive batch of jungle juice. And I'm not sure if you know what that is, but it's basically a whole bunch of fresh cut-up fruit. I use blood oranges. I use limes, strawberries, raspberries, and something else, whatever. And then like, you know, you measure by the cup for this, right? So there's a couple cups of rum, tequila, vodka in there, paired it up with a whole bunch of different juices, and we'll just say it was a big hit. And I'm glad that we have 1, 2, 3 couches, 2 spare beds, and an extra mattress. Just nobody was driving home that night. Hopefully you also had a fantastic weekend. Shoot me a text, let me know. Right now, 5440. Nice to love you. And we are the Alternative North, 89.1 Max FM.

Deftones, Infinite Source. We got Zolas coming up, but right now, one of my favorite songs, if not my favorite song in all of history. It's Tool, Sober. The track that started it all for me when it came to Tool. Right here on the Alternative North, 89.1 Max FM.

where songs go after we press play? Straight down your ear hole so they can get lodged in your brain for years to come. Kind of like those ear scorpions in Wrath of Khan. Enjoy.

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2: Love it. I got a few text messages in from people talking about the weekend. Maybe we start a segment on this, like Monday talk about anything from the weekend type of segment. It says, Remy out at Bleecker Friday night. Absolutely incredible. Won my tickets here on Max FM. Can't thank you enough. It was an incredible show. Hope it happens again. You know, it's funny that you say hope it happens again, because I was betting for sure that this was a one-time deal. Bleecker, like, they're good guys. Don't get me wrong. They're amazing human beings, but they've grown beyond the small venue. They are a legitimate thing and a fairly big deal. I heard rumor that there was some discussion about them going back again next year because they had that much fun doing it. So I'm half right, I'm half wrong. They are definitely big enough to be playing huge venues nowadays. However, they enjoyed it and had so much fun at Guildford Hall. There is a chance they will be back next year. Don't quote me on that. I just heard some backroom rumors and said them out loud, even though I probably shouldn't have. Alexis on Fire and Sweet Dreams of Otherness on the Alternative North 89.1 Max FM.

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4: Clearing today, the high near 22. A few clouds tonight, the low near 11. Sunny tomorrow, then a mix of sun and cloud and showers in the afternoon. High of 26, humid exit 28, the low near 11.

Death From Above, 1979. That's Freeze Me. We got a Lost Track coming a few minutes after 3. Right now, Chili Peppers, Love Roller Coaster. My name is Remy Smith, and you are listening to The Alternative.

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1: It is time for the Monday 3 o'clock Lost Track, and today we got a tune from a 1998 self-titled debut album, a record that introduced the world to the chaotic vision that was System of a Down. This song feels like a fragmented mental state. Serge pleads to remain in this space while reality and identity blur into something unstable and surreal. It questions what it means to be human, jumping between anxiety, absurd imagery, and spiritual references. Unlike their later, more polished work, this tune shows early System of a Down at their most raw, unpredictable, and experimental. Also one of my favorite tunes by them, laying the groundwork for the sound that would explode just a few short years later. This is System of a Down with Darts for your Monday 3 o'clock Lost Track, right here on the Alternative North 89.1 Max FM.

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4: Dude, my brain is so fried today. I am just like at a loss as to what's going on in the world outside of these doors. I don't know. I was maybe trapped inside my bubble this weekend, just like house partying it and cranking the tunes. I picked up a new turntable needle, like a new to me turntable needle, one that was a little bit out of my price range after I broke my last one. I met the dude Saturday afternoon and picked that up. So that was like my only outside time over the entire weekend. So I'm removed from the world and my mind is none the better for it at all. Usually I get out and I do something. I keep my ear to the ground. Not this weekend, man. A little bit of a binge on Saturday. Nothing but tunes on the turntable Sunday. Does not make for a good Monday. Stone Temple Pilots on Max FM.

Iggy Pop, Sum 41, Little Know It All. We got The Hip coming up right now. Spoon. Rent I Pay. My name is Remy Smith, and you are listening to the Alternative North 89.1 Max FM.

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1: I was talking about my brain being fried, getting up to nothing on the weekend. Well, nothing productive in any way, shape, or form, not paying attention to the world and paying the price for it. Now that I'm here at work, supposed to be talking about what's going on in the world and all that kind of stuff. Got a text message in saying, LOL, Remy, I can honestly say I have never heard anyone as honest as you on the radio. I love it. It's refreshing. You can totally hear the, I'm going to paraphrase here, forget it in your voice when you tell those stories. Yeah, dude, like, I don't know. Radio's real. It's a living, breathing thing. I think more DJs need to just be, like, straight honest. The people in my life know. Like, if you want to be a part of my life, there's a more than 100% chance that I'm going to throw you under the bus if you do something stupid, because that's content, and it's stuff we all live through. Bravery, an honest mistake, and we are the Alternative North 89.

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6: Clearing today, the high near 22. A few clouds tonight, the low near 11. Sunny tomorrow, then a mix of sun and cloud and showers in the afternoon. High of 26, humid exit 28, the low near 11.

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1: Want to go see Godsmack along with Stone Temple Pilots this summer? They're coming to the RBC Amphitheater June 24th with the Rise of the Rock Tour. It is a full night of massive rock anthems and pure summer chaotic fun. We scored a bonus round of tickets to give away, and if you want to go check it out, make sure you tune into Oz on the Morning Show this week and get ready for your chance to win one of the loudest rock shows this summer. Oz is playing a super cool game, but you're going to have to tune into the morning show to hear what it is. Right now, Billy Talent, The Wolf, right here on Max FM.

Good afternoon. I'm Susan Meredith. Premier Ford appealed a court decision to make his cell phone records public, and word today that that appeal was tossed out of court. It all stems from Global News looking to have an order from the Information and Privacy Commissioner ordering Ford to disclose the government-related calls he makes from his personal device upheld, with the inquiries about the Greenbelt scandal at the center of the case. Now that the appeal has been lost, the order to get phone records from the Premier's cell phone is active again. Staff at the Premier's office said it was reviewing the decision and deciding next steps. Still with Doug Ford, the government is going to court to try and block a request for information from the Canadian press. Lawyers are trying to overturn a decision by the Information and Privacy Commissioner, which ordered the release of documents about the Premier's short-lived experiment with blue license plates. The Tory blue plates were rolled out in 2020, but the province went back to the old white ones after discovering the dark plates couldn't be seen at night. About 200,000 of the plates are still on vehicles. Internationally, Donald Trump is delivering contradictory statements about a peace deal with Iran. After saying Saturday an agreement was close, he issued another statement yesterday saying negotiations are not yet complete. Observers say there's still a major hurdle concerning Iran's stockpile of highly enriched uranium. Locally, the search for a man in the Orillia area has ended on a tragic note. Police had been looking for the 58-year-old since last week, but say he was found deceased and no other information will be released. The Orillia Public Library wants your help shaping the future of its services, programs, and community spaces. Residents of all ages are invited to fill out a short, confidential strategic plan survey, which is open until June 19th. You can visit orilliapubliclibrary.ca to take part or pick up a hard copy at the library. In sports, in the NHL playoffs, the Hurricanes are in Montreal tonight.

0: Series is tied at one apiece. In baseball, the Toronto Blue Jays host the Miami Marlins tonight. Trey is Savage starting for the Jays. The forecast for Orillia, Barrie, and Muskoka. Clear tonight with a low of 14 degrees. Tomorrow, sunny to start, then a mix of sun and cloud with a small chance for a late afternoon shower. The high 25, feeling 28. For Wednesday, a sun cloud mix with a small chance for shower. Still with us, the high 22 degrees.
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So tell me what you want right now. 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Tell me what

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2: Worker at a fast food restaurant got herself into a whole lot of trouble being a McIdiot, posting something to social media that never should have happened to begin with. I guess her ex-girlfriend was going through the drive-thru and she filmed herself shoving her fries in her mouth before spitting into the fry container and then insert the fries back in it, handing it to her through the drive-thru window. And credit to McDonald's, who spent so much time going through like 200 hours of footage to track down whether or not this was something staged or something real. Either way, they had already let her go. And in the end, they found out that this was actually something this employee did while on company hours working there. Long story short, handed over the footage to the police, and she's being charged with a felony count for selling and distributing food with a foreign substance. Police added that the individual's name is not being released at this time, pending all the arraignment proceedings. But I'm pretty sure a lot of people know who she is because she was busted for posting this video herself on social media as like a flex or a brag. It's next level, dude. LCD sound system. Daft Punk is playing at my house. And we're Max FM.

There's a tune that'll take you back. Serial Joe Mistake. We got Barnes Courtney on the way right now. Evanescence, Fight Like a Girl. My name is Remy Smith, and you are listening to the Alternative North 89.1 Max FM.

0: If you could age a human being in an oak barrel, you'd get Remy. 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
1: Talking about this girl got herself in a whole heap of trouble after spitting in French fries and handing them to a customer at a fast food restaurant. Long story short, police found out, company found out, they found the actual footage from the security cameras, and she was charged with a felony because that is totally not legal to do. Text message says, Remy, gotta say, very happy camera phones did not exist when I was back in high school. However, I never would have been stupid enough to film myself doing something like that and post it to social media. I don't get how people don't realize they're going to get busted. Yeah, man, I don't get it at all. It's next level for me. It's absolutely next level. That said, I do agree with the first half of what you said. Thank God cameras didn't exist everywhere when I was younger because I would have gotten in trouble. But not because I would have videotaped something of myself and posted it. No way. I'm not that dumb. But like one of my friends or something capturing the shenanigans that was being pulled here and there, I'm not going to tell stories because I don't know how statute of limitation works on all things. So I'm just going to leave it up to imagination and move on. Franz Ferdinand, 40 feet. And we're Max FM.

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4: Clearing today, the high near 22. A few clouds tonight, the low near 11. Sunny tomorrow, then a mix of sun and cloud and showers in the afternoon. High of 26, humid exit 28, the low near 11.

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1: 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Oh,
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1: We got a lot of stuff coming up here at Max FM. We got a hold of our All Max S Pass winner last week. Let her know she was going to check out I Mother Earth and Matt Goodband, who are playing on the stage together just down the road at Casinorama this week. This Friday, they're playing. Plus, I caught wind of a couple more shows coming to the area that are very, very, very cool, and we got some contests planned for it. Tomorrow, there will be a whole new contest on the afternoon. Godsmack is running on the morning show, and I've got something for you on the afternoon. It's going to be another Get in the Pit contest, so if you want your shot at getting in a mosh pit with me, maybe throwing a shoulder into me, tune in tomorrow for your chance to do just that. Right now, Abso Facto Dissolve, and we're the Alternative North, 89.1 Max FM.

Good afternoon, I'm Susan Meredith. Premier Doug Ford has lost his appeal to keep his cell phone records under wraps. It all stems from Global News looking to have an Information and Privacy Commissioner order upheld. It's related to calls he made from his personal phone with the inquiries

0: about the Greenbelt scandal at the center of the case. Now, the order to reveal the phone records is active again. Staff at the Premier's office said they're reviewing the decision and deciding next steps. And still with Doug Ford, his government is going to court to try and block a request for information from the Canadian press. Lawyers are trying to overturn a decision by the Information and Privacy Commissioner, which ordered the release of documents about the Premier's short-lived experiment with blue license plates. Those blue plates were rolled out in 2020, but the province went back to the white ones after discovering the dark plates couldn't be read at night. About 200,000 of those plates are still on vehicles. The OPP is set to launch a website next year that will name high-risk offenders. New legislation on the matter has been tabled that will allow the OPP commissioner to publish information on offenders whenever a police chief issues a community notification. The province is also proposing legislation that will allow restraining orders issued in other provinces and territories to be enforced in Ontario without the requirement to attend an Ontario court. Finally, Barrie police have charged four youths in connection with an alarming series of incidents Sunday evening involving threats with a weapon and thefts from businesses in the Leacock Drive area. Police say a large group of youths first terrorized other youth at a park with a knife being pulled, threats made, and no injuries. Then the same group made its way to a nearby plaza on Leacock Drive where items were stolen from two businesses. When a business owner confronted the group, the same male from the park produced a knife again and made threats, prompting the owner to retreat into the store. Witnesses were also threatened. Two males aged 16, a male 14-year-old, and a male 13-year-old, all from Barrie, face various charges. The two older teens' charges include offenses indicating they've been charged and convicted previously. In sports in the NHL playoffs, the Hurricanes are in Montreal tonight. That series is tied at one apiece. In baseball, the Toronto Blue Jays host the Miami Marlins tonight. Treya Savage starting for the Jays. The forecast for Orillia, Barrie, and Muskoka. Clear tonight with a low of 14 degrees. Tomorrow, sunny to start, then a mix of sun and cloud with a small chance for a late afternoon shower. The high 25, feeling 28. For Wednesday, a sun-cloud mix with a small chance for shower. Still with us, the high 22 degrees.
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1: Couple text messages in from people that want to get into a mosh pit with me. Hopefully for like all the right friendly reasons you want to get to the mosh pit with me and I don't like piss you off and you just want to take a shot at me. Like mosh pits are such an interesting thing. My mom and I have debated this for so many years because every time I came back from a concert when I was younger and even now sometimes I would crash at her place after going to a concert. She's a little bit closer to the city than I used to live. She just didn't get it right. And it's a weird thing to explain to somebody who's never been there. It's really one of those experiences you got to experience for yourself, right? Like, yeah, it's wild, it's crazy, it's somewhat violent, but that's not necessarily the word I would use to describe it. But at the same time, it's like the most like brotherly, sisterly thing in the entire world. I have gone toe-to-toe with big dudes in the mosh pit that could easily crush me if they wanted to and slamming back and forth into each other. And by the end of the show, we're giving each other a big hug and a high five. And that's it, man. See you at the next show. It's a one-of-a-kind experience. And if you've never been in a pit before, I highly suggest you do it once in your life. Unless, of course, you got like heavy social anxiety, then probably don't do that. Queens of the Stone Age on Mex FM.

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1: People texting in, curious what the Mosh Pit show is for tomorrow. I can't tell you. I really can't, because like concerts have announcement times, and if I step on those toes, we may not be able to get the tickets that we get so often to give away. I'm pretty sure we give away more concert tickets than any other radio station out there. I'm looking at our list right now, and we've got two for this week. We got two more for next week. We got one for the week after that, and then one or two pending. And at least two of those are Mosh Pit concerts. Concerts where it's going to be like a who wants to get in the pit type of situation. This is the time of year where everything starts to pop off. We've given away a whole lot through the quote-unquote off-season. A lot of the bigger concerts get announced earlier in the year, but you can bet that there will be a whole lot more that even I don't know about coming up in the not-too-distant future. So just stay locked on. We're going to have lots to give away this year. We're going to have a ton of fun together. Plus, Tall Pines is happening in just a few short weeks, coming faster than you think. Stick around. Soundgarden, The Day I Tried to Live, right here on the Alternative North 89.1 Max FM.

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0: 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Very exciting. 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
6: Clearing today, the high near 22. A few clouds tonight, the low near 11. Sunny tomorrow, then a mix of sun and cloud and showers in the afternoon. High of 26, humid exit 28, the low near 11.

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1: If you want to see the Montreal Canadiens in the NHL's East Final, you'll need about $1,400. Third-party sellers charging roughly $1,406 for tonight's Game 3 against the Carolina Hurricanes. Game 4 tickets on Wednesday, already over $1,300 minimum. Now, if you can't afford $1,400, but you want to be around a bunch of drunk hockey fans, just talk to the parents at an Orillia Terriers game. Nobody watches junior hockey sober. Here's Death From Above 1979.

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1: Good afternoon. I'm Susan Meredith. Premier Ford appealed a court decision to make his cell phone records public, and word today that that appeal was tossed out of court. It all stems from Global News looking to have an order from the Information and Privacy Commissioner ordering Ford to disclose the government-related calls he makes from his personal device upheld, with the inquiries about the Greenbelt scandal at the center of the case. Now that the appeal has been lost, the order to get phone records from the Premier's cell phone is active again. Staff at the Premier's office said it was reviewing the decision and deciding next steps. Still with Doug Ford, the government is going to court to try and block a request for information from the Canadian press. Lawyers are trying to overturn a decision by the Information and Privacy Commissioner, which ordered the release of documents about the Premier's short-lived experiment with blue license plates. The Tory blue plates were rolled out in 2020, but the province went back to the old white ones after discovering the dark plates couldn't be seen at night. About 200,000 of the plates are still on vehicles. Internationally, Donald Trump is delivering contradictory statements about a peace deal with Iran. After saying Saturday an agreement was close, he issued another statement yesterday saying negotiations are not yet complete. Observers say there's still a major hurdle concerning Iran's stockpile of highly enriched uranium. Locally, the search for a man in the Orillia area has ended on a tragic note. Police had been looking for the 58-year-old since last week, but say he was found deceased and no other information will be released. The Orillia Public Library wants your help shaping the future of its services, programs, and community spaces. Residents of all ages are invited to fill out a short, confidential strategic plan survey, which is open until June 19th. You can visit orilliapubliclibrary.ca to take part or pick up a hard copy at the library. In sports, in the NHL playoffs, the Hurricanes are in Montreal tonight. That series is tied at one apiece. In baseball, the Toronto Blue Jays host the Miami Marlins tonight. Trey is Savage starting for the Jays. The forecast for Orillia, Barrie, and Muskoka. Clear tonight with a low of 14 degrees. Tomorrow, sunny to start, then a mix of sun and cloud with a small chance for a late afternoon shower. The high 25, feeling 28. For Wednesday, a sun cloud mix with a small chance for showers. Still with us, the high 22 degrees.
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0: greatness as he shapeshifts into a giant lizard-like character. I don't know why. And then back to his human form as Fatty.
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2: If you're traveling to another country, you got to remember you represent Canada, and people in that country will think all Canadians are like you. A Canadian guy was arrested at Disney World in Florida after he body-checked an employee because he wanted to get on a ride that just closed. In this country, we don't body-check people because we want to ride a roller coaster. We body-check people because the person on the other team high-sticked your buddy, so you retaliate on your next shift by checking him into the boards, thus restoring balance to the ice. Here's Godsmack, I Stand Alone.

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It is Fatty with you this evening. Weather's getting nice. I don't know if you're going for walks in the bush, but if you do, don't do what these morons out in British Columbia did in nature. Could get you hurt. We'll talk more in two songs. First, 21 Pilots.

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1: I know some animals are cute, but sometimes it's illegal to feed them. Conservation officials are looking into a video of two men hand-feeding grizzly bears around Smithers, BC, saying it's illegal to feed the bears, and the men could have been in danger. And grizzly bears can be really dangerous. Not in a fun way either, like dating someone with a motorcycle. Grizzlies are dangerous in the "have you met my new boyfriend, his name is Bill Cosby" kind of way. They seem nice, but they have a dark past. Here's Orgy, Blue Monday.

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5: Clear tonight with a low of 14 degrees. Tomorrow, sunny to start, then a mix of sun and cloud with a small chance for a late afternoon shower. The high 25, feeling 28. For Wednesday, a sun-cloud mix with a small chance for shower, still with us. The high 22 degrees.

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It is Fatty with you tonight. Got five straight songs on the way with Måneskin, Said the Whale, and Foo Fighters. Gonna kick things off with Rage Against the Machine. Here's Killing in the Name. 89.1 Max FM.

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1: Looks like cheating with AI is getting really bad. A professor at Western University in London claims more than half his students used AI in their final online exam because many had similarly worded answers and they used information that was not taught in class. Come on, man. Have you never cheated before? You don't just ask the AI service to come up with an answer. Lazy. Lazy. If you want to stay under the radar, you need to take a picture of each page of your textbook, upload it to ChatGPT, then tell ChatGPT to come up with an answer using the information in the text. Like, you got caught because you deserve to get caught. Is this your first day? Follow me for more recipes. Here's Fionn.

0: Fatty is literally his name. We aren't making a comment on his weight. The man is gorgeous. Fatty on Max.
1: So you know how Airbnbs have gotten more expensive than hotels, so now you just book hotels when you travel? 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I use Airbnb, and I'm looking forward to using someone's 2015 Toyota Corolla, because the best part of any vacation is renting an old vehicle that smells like coffee and farts. 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

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It is Fatty with you this evening. Puck drop is in just minutes for Game 3 of the NHL's East Final between the Montreal Canadiens and the Carolina Hurricanes. If you want to go to tonight's game and you can fly at light speed, go for it. But you're going to need a bunch of cash if you want a ticket. Talk about that in two songs. First, Gloria Sons. Here's Josie.

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1: Game 3 of the Eastern Conference Final is tonight between the Montreal Canadiens and the Carolina Hurricanes. And if you want to go to tonight's game, need about $1,400. Third-party sellers charging roughly $1,406 for tonight's Game 3 against the Canes. 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Now, $1,400 might seem like a lot of money, but you can't put a price on happiness. 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Like, we should be paid a lot more. Here's Mono Whales, All or Nothing.

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5: Clear tonight with a low of 14 degrees. Tomorrow, sunny to start, then a mix of sun and cloud with a small chance for a late afternoon shower. The high 25, feeling 28. For Wednesday, a sun-cloud mix with a small chance for shower, still with us. The high 22 degrees.

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Got five straight songs on the way with iMother Earth, Edge Hill, and Rare Americans. Going to kick things off with Days of the New. 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